I'm gonna write words oh so sweet. 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
0: Yeah, I don't know, I was really drunk at the time.
2: You just told me it was in Cumberland Town, but it was asking why he wasn't coming up on 311. So after I yelled and screamed and telling him why.
3: 9 minutos para 5 horas. Rádio Assembleia.

nothing. I want to get into it, man, you know. Like a sex machine, man. Moving, doing it, you know. Can I count it off? One, two, three.

machine. Wait a minute, shake your arm, then use your palm. Stay on the scene like a sex machine.